0: and another 90 million internationally after the Michael Jackson musical biopic Michael hit 97 million in its debut last weekend. Other holdovers like the Super Mario Galaxy movie and Project Hail Mary are expected to continue attracting big crowds. Both have totaled over 300 million since their releases.
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2: Expect partly to mainly clear skies tonight with areas of frost developing once again with lows into the lower to mid-30s. For our Saturday, expect an early shower possible, otherwise partly to mostly sunny with highs into the lower 50s. And for Saturday night, partly to mainly clear with a chance for another frost and lows into the lower to mid-30s. I'm forecaster Dakota Hunter with your Erie News Now First Warning Weather Update.
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Erie's Rock Alternative, 90.5 WERG. That was Lost by Almost Monday, who just dropped a new single today titled No More Regrets, and before that was Too Much by Girl in Red. After the break, we got Mitski, Kitchens of Distinction, and Foo Fighters, but first, we got Neon Trees with 1983.

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1: NBA playoffs. The shorthanded Timberwolves knocked out the Nuggets 110-98 in six games. Jaden McDaniels led Minnesota with 32 points.
2: I'm just happy it's over. Happy we're able to come out on top. You know, Steph was sad. I'm just happy we was all able to prove our point and just get the win and move on to the next round.
1: The Wolves will now face the Spurs in the Western Conference semis. The Knicks destroyed the Hawks by 51 to advance to the East semis for the fourth straight season, but the Knicks will have to wait after the Sixers beat the Celtics 106-93 to force a Game 7. Bucks hired former Grizzlies coach Taylor Jenkins as their head coach. Stanley Cup playoffs. The Wild beat the Stars 5-2 for their first playoff series win in 11 years, and the Ducks skate past the Oilers to advance to the second round for the first time since 2017. In baseball, the Phillies walked it off not once but twice to sweep the doubleheader against the Giants. That's sports. I'm Ron Zamos.
3: Expect partly to mainly clear skies tonight with areas of frost developing once again with the lows into the lower to mid-30s. For our Saturday, expect an early shower possible, otherwise partly to mostly sunny with highs into the lower 50s. And for Saturday night, partly to mainly clear with a chance for another frost and lows into the lower to mid-30s. I'm forecaster Dakota Hunter with your Erie News Now First Warning Weather Update.
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Erie's Rock Alternative, 90.5 WERG. That was Drive That Fast by Kitchens of Distinction, and before that was My Love, Mine, All Mine by Mitski. Coming up, we got the title track from Foo Fighters' latest album, which they released last Friday. This track is also number 2 on our Tuesday Top 30 for this week. It's Your Favorite Toy by Foo Fighters.

0: Erie's Rock Alternative, 90.5 WERG. Just a recap, you just heard Bridges by Brutes. Before that was Like You Like That by St. Samuel. And before that was Your Favorite Toy by Foo Fighters, which vocalist Dave Grohl said today almost had a different title. He said that the title track for the band's newest album was called For Good, but changed the track into album title to Your Favorite Toy after the sequel for Wicked was announced with the title Wicked For Good. After the break, we got Muse, Beba Doobie, and Audioslave.
1: Apple's revenue is higher than expected. The tech giant released its quarterly earnings on Thursday and reported 17% revenue growth from the previous year, topping estimates. The revenue climb was despite the fact iPhone sales came up short for the second time in three quarters. Autonomous vacuums are booming. Monica Nelson has more.
2: New consumer data shows the global robot vacuum market continues to grow quickly, with more households buying them for daily hands-free cleaning. And they're especially popular for pet owners. Prices are finally reasonable, too, with most popular models costing $200 to $500, and they clean daily, empty themselves, and never complain. Experts say they are definitely worth it for pet hair, because sometimes your dog sheds like it's a full-time job, and your cat? Yeah, HR has confirmed they are not helping.
1: And Google will start adding AI to millions of vehicles. Gemini will now be standard instead of Google Assistant. GM says they'll be using Gemini in their cars and trucks, and Google is suggesting other automakers will follow. Tech Report. I'm at Mattinson.
3: Expect partly to mainly clear skies tonight, with areas of frost developing once again, with the lows into the lower to mid 30s. For our Saturday, expect an early shower possible, otherwise partly to mostly sunny with highs into the lower 50s. And for Saturday night, partly to mainly clear with a chance for another frost and lows into the lower to mid 30s. I'm forecaster Dakota Hunter with your Erie News Now First Warning Weather Update.
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Aries Rock Alternative, 90.5 WERG. That was All I Did Was Dream of You by Biba Doobie and Maria Zardoya. And before that was Be With You by Muse from their album The Wow Signal, which will be released June 26th. We got Audio Slave with Show Me How to Live. And after the break, we got Florence and the Machine, 21 Pilots, AJR, and more of the best rock on the radio.

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1: NBC News Radio. I'm Chris Caroncio. President Trump is in Florida today for his first public event since the White House Correspondents' Dinner shooting. He's visiting the Villages retirement community in Sumterville, just outside of Orlando, to tout his IRS tax breaks for seniors and Social Security changes. There's been no formal announcement from the Secret Service, but reporters are expecting heightened security. After that, Trump will head to the Kravis Center to address the Forum Club of the Palm Beaches at a members-only event. He's expected to then head to his home in Mar-a-Lago for the weekend. The president is telling Congress he doesn't need its authorization for military operations in Iran currently. Trump's letter today comes on the 60-day mark for the decades-old War Powers Resolution, which says U.S. forces must be removed from conflict if Congress hasn't authorized the war. Trump wrote he ordered a ceasefire on April 7th, and hostilities have been terminated since that time. I'm Chris Caroncio, NBC News Radio.
2: Stradio with your headlines from Erie News Now. We have continuing coverage on the upcoming flights between the Erie Airport and Chicago's O'Hare Airport. The Federal Aviation Administration has ordered flight reductions at O'Hare this summer. Direct United flights from Erie, originally scheduled to start on June 1st, have now been pushed back to October 25th. United Airlines is expected to contact travelers directly about rebooking or full refunds for flights affected by this postponement of the direct service between Erie and Chicago. Airport Director Derek Martin says furniture for new ticket counters, however, is arriving as preparations continue for United's return this fall to the local airport. Meanwhile, the American Airlines flight between Erie and Chicago is also postponed. That was supposed to start May 22nd, but will now begin in early June. For now, the seventh year in Erie, young families will be able to stock up on children's items at a discount. It's through the consignment event known as Sunflower Sprouts. The sale includes donated items from area families who then get money back on what is sold. And it gives buyers a chance to get some gently used items. Everything from clothes to shoes, toys, and books are available. The event officially kicks into high gear Saturday and Sunday, both days starting at 9 a.m. at Sinai Sports on West 15th Street in Mill Creek. For Erie News Now, I'm Eva Mastromatio.
3: Expect partly to mainly clear skies tonight with areas of frost developing once again with the lows into the lower to mid-30s. For our Saturday, expect an early shower possible, otherwise partly to mostly sunny with highs into the lower 50s. And for Saturday night, partly to mainly clear with a chance for another frost and lows into the lower to mid-30s. I'm forecaster Dakota Hunter with your Erie News Now First Warning Weather Update.
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Aries Rock Alternative, 90.5 WERG. That was Drag Path by 21 Pilots, which is number 3 on our Tuesday Top 30 for this week. The track is also their 14th track to go number 1 on the Billboard Alternative Airplay charts, tying them for second place with Linkin Park for most Alternative Airplay number 1s. Red Hot Chili Peppers currently holds the number 1 spot with 15. Before that was Shipped to Wreck by Florence and the Machine, and this is Betty by AJR.

0: Aries Rock Alternative, 90.5 WERG. That was Count the Waves by The Last Dinner Party, who are starting to get announced as supporting a couple tours soon. They're currently touring for their album From the Pyre, and then it was announced recently that they'll be supporting acts for Somber in October and November, and then they'll be supporting acts for Olivia Rodrigo in January, February next year. They are also releasing a new song titled Big Dog next Friday. After the break, we got 3 Days Grace, Midnight Oil, and Vance Joy.
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2: Luke Bryan headlining the iHeart Country Festival. Other stars in the lineup from the Moody Center in Austin, Texas include Shaboozy, Gretchen Wilson, Kane Brown, and Carly Pierce.
4: Monday through Sunday, I can turn a dance floor into a runway.
2: A busy weekend at movie theaters nationwide, The Devil Wears Prada 2, targeting a debut similar to the success of Michael. The long-awaited sequel hoping to top $75 million in North America and another $90 million internationally after the Michael Jackson musical biopic Michael hit $97 million in its debut. Netflix has reportedly reached a deal to star production on a prequel series for The Crown. The Daily Mail reporting the new show will cover the British royals from the death of Queen Victoria in 1901 to the start of the original series when the future Queen Elizabeth gets married in 1947. The final season of The Crown came out in 2023. Madonna is out with a new single with pop star Sabrina Carpenter. Bring Your Love is the lead single from Madonna's new album, Confessions 2. The Vogue-style dance track is the same one the duo sang together during Carpenter's headlining set at Coachella last month. Confessions 2 will be Madonna's follow-up to her 2005 hit album, Confessions on the Dance Floor. It's slated for release on July 3rd on Warner Records. That's entertainment. I'm Jennifer Polsoni.
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0: secrets and unforgettable music with We Are the Tigers, a comedy thriller about a high school cheer squad whose team bond and sleepover turns deadly. It's happening at Gideon University's Schuster Theater, 620 Sassafras Street. When a shocking mystery unfolds during the cheerleading sleepover, tensions rise and the truth refuses to stay buried. 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
1: Expect partly to mainly clear skies tonight with areas of frost developing once again with lows into the lower to mid-30s. For our Saturday, expect an early shower possible, otherwise partly to mostly sunny with highs into the lower 50s. And for Saturday night, partly to mainly clear with a chance for another frost and lows into the lower to mid-30s. I'm forecaster Dakota Hunter with your Erie News Now First Warning Weather Update.
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Erie's Rock Alternative, 90.5 WERG. That was Forgotten Years by Midnight Oil, and before that was Kill Me Fast by 3 Days Grace. After the break, we got AWOL Nation and Blue October, but first, it's Van Shoy with Riptide.

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1: NBA playoffs. The shorthanded Timberwolves knocked out the Nuggets 110-98 in six games. Jaden McDaniels led Minnesota with 32 points.
2: I'm just happy it's over. Happy we were able to come out on top. You know, Steph was sad. I'm just happy we was all able to prove our point and just get the win and move on to the next round.
1: The Wolves will now face the Spurs in the Western Conference semis. The Knicks destroyed the Hawks by 51 to advance to the East semis for the fourth straight season, but the Knicks will have to wait after the Sixers beat the Celtics 106-93 to force a Game 7. Bucks hired former Grizzlies coach Taylor Jenkins as their head coach. Stanley Cup playoffs. The Wild beat the Stars 5-2 for their first playoff series win in 11 years, and the Ducks skate past the Oilers to advance to the second round for the first time since 2017. In baseball, the Phillies walked it off not once but twice to sweep the doubleheader against the Giants. That's sports. I'm Ron Zamos.
3: Expect partly to mainly clear skies tonight with areas of frost developing once again with lows into the lower to mid-30s. For our Saturday, expect an early shower possible, otherwise partly to mostly sunny with highs into the lower 50s. And for Saturday night, partly to mainly clear with a chance for another frost and lows into the lower to mid-30s. I'm forecaster Dakota Hunter with your Erie News Now First Warning Weather Update. 90-

Erie's Rock Alternative, 90.5 WERG. That was Congratulations featuring Imogen Heap by Blue October from their 2006 album Foiled. To celebrate the 20th anniversary of the album, they released a music video for the song it released as a single last month. Before that was Handyman by AWOL Nation, and this is Wake Up Calling by Papa Roach.

0: Aries Rock Alternative, 90.5 WERG. That was Look Out For Me by Turnstile.
1: And after the break, WERG. I'm Mark Huffman with today's Consumer Affairs Update. The FDA said it has tested more than 300 infant formula samples in its largest ever safety study. The vast majority showed undetectable or very low levels of contaminants. The agency said it plans continued testing and potential new limits for chemicals in formula. Maryland has become the first state to ban surveillance pricing in grocery stores. The new law targets the use of personal data to set individualized prices higher for some shoppers than others. Supporters say it protects consumers. A growing number of users are turning to TikTok for health advice, often with unintended consequences. Experts warn that cyberchondria, or anxiety-fueled online symptom searching, is rising in the age of endless scrolling. Medical professionals say misinformation and self-diagnosis can worsen mental health and delay proper care. I'm Mark Huffman. Learn more at consumeraffairs.com.
2: Expect partly to mainly clear skies tonight with areas of frost developing once again with lows into the lower to mid-30s. For our Saturday, expect an early shower possible, otherwise partly to mostly sunny with highs into the lower 50s. And for Saturday night, partly to mainly clear with a chance for another frost and lows into the lower to mid-30s. I'm forecaster Dakota Hunter with your Erie News Now First Warning Weather Update.
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Erie's Rock Alternative, 90.5 WERG. That was Nice to Know You by Incubus, and before that was Angela by Lumineers. We got Def Cab for Cutie with Riptides from their album I Built You a Tower, which will be released on June 5th. And after the break, we got Clapcast, Mumford & Sons, The Gaslight Anthem, and more of the best rock on the radio.

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1: NBC News Radio, I'm Jim Roop. Spirit Airlines reportedly preparing to shut down soon. Multiple reports say the troubled discount airline expected to cease operations 3 a.m. Eastern tomorrow. Earlier today, President Trump said the government had presented a final bailout proposal. Trump telling reporters the government's driving a tough deal and added, if we could do it, we would, but only if it's a good deal. Spirit Airlines was looking for a government bailout of $500 million to avoid having to cease operations. Today marks President Trump's first public appearance since the White House Correspondents' Dinner shooting. Trump addressed a crowd of supporters at a Florida retirement community, the Villages, just outside Orlando, about his temporary tax deductions for seniors, such as no tax on Social Security.
2: That means more money to visit your grandkids, bigger budget for taking a trip to someplace that you want to go, or extra dinners out with your family. You're going to do a lot. You know what to do with the money.
1: Trump's expected to spend the weekend at his home, Mar-a-Lago, in Palm Beach for the weekend. Congress is being informed by President Trump that he doesn't need authorization for military operations in Iran right now. Trump's letter today comes on the 60-day mark for the decades-old War Powers Resolution, which says U.S. forces must be removed from conflict if Congress hasn't authorized the war. Trump telling Congress he ordered a ceasefire April 7th, and hostilities have terminated since that time.
3: Hunting, fishing, loving every day.
1: Luke Bryan will be headlining this weekend's iHeart Country Festival. Other stars in this year's lineup include Shaboozy, Gretchen Wilson, Kane Brown, and Carly Pierce. The all-day festival will begin tomorrow at 12:30 p.m. local time at the Moody Center in Austin, Texas. Jim Roop, NBC News Radio.
4: Stromatio with your headlines from Erie News Now. We have continuing coverage on the upcoming flights between the Erie Airport and Chicago's O'Hare Airport. The Federal Aviation Administration has ordered flight reductions at O'Hare this summer. Direct United flights from Erie, originally scheduled to start on June 1st, have now been pushed back to October 25th. United Airlines is expected to contact travelers directly about rebooking or full refunds for flights affected by this postponement of the direct service between Erie and Chicago. Airport Director Derek Martin says furniture for new ticket counters, however, is arriving as preparations continue for United's return this fall to the local airport. Meanwhile, the American Airlines flight between Erie and Chicago is also postponed. That was supposed to start May 22nd, but will now begin in early June. For now, the seventh year in Erie, young families will be able to stock up on children's items at a discount. It's through the consignment event known as Sunflower Sprouts. The sale includes donated items from area families who then get money back on what is sold. And it gives buyers a chance to get some gently used items. Everything from clothes to shoes, toys, and books are available. The event officially kicks into high gear Saturday and Sunday, both days starting at 9 a.m. at Sinai Sports on West 15th Street in Mill Creek. For Erie News Now, I'm Eva Mastromatio.
5: Expect partly to mainly clear skies tonight with areas of frost developing once again with lows into the lower to mid-30s. For our Saturday, expect an early shower possible, otherwise partly to mostly sunny with highs into the lower 50s. And for Saturday night, partly to mainly clear with a chance for another frost and lows into the lower to mid-30s. I'm forecaster Dakota Hunter with your Erie News Now First Warning Weather Update.

0: Oh, yeah.
1: Yep.
0: I'm Des.
1: I'm Max. And this is Tam, but she had to go get something.
0: Yep. Tam going to be back in the studio with us a little bit, but it's May 1st. Finals week is approaching us like wildfire. My co-host just decided to fake choke themselves out.
1: Oh, I actually squeaked too. I hope that didn't come up on the air.
0: It didn't, probably. I don't know. This right here is 90.5 WERG.
1: Once again,
0: Erie's
1: best station.
0: In Erie, Pennsylvania. We got an award for it. It looks beautiful.
1: Thank you all for that. Okay. We do the work, right? We add the atmosphere, but it's you guys listening to it that gets us
0: of
1: the win.
0: Of course, let me tell you right now, you are also talking to Rookie of the Year for 90.5 WERG, and you are talking to two of the individuals that got the award for best non-content show on the station.
1: Exactly. And we could just talk about today since, you know, Tam isn't back yet, and you know, SCA Soiree, I don't know if I'm saying that right, was
0: You're
1: amazing.
0: Saying it correctly, yes.
1: I got Rising Star in the journalism category, and thank you all for that.
0: Like truly, my co-host here has been through a lot of things during this semester, a lot of things that a lot of people would not think about coming back from in the sense. And, you know, sometimes we really have to pay attention to that when it does come to doing radio and trying to really get yourself through school. Certain situations are tough to come back from.
1: And it's not always easy, but, yes. We have some big changes here. Tam can announce her big promotion, but I am going to be news director, so you might hear me and hopefully my team.
0: I'm handling a lot of the social media for the station when it comes to things next semester, so I'll be doing that as well as this.
1: Yep. And you'll see my editing. Basically talk about, life stuff.
0: To give y'all some context here, Tam has entered back into the studio. She bequeathed me a wonderful cinnamon croissant that I'm currently munching on at the moment, and has a matcha topped off chai latte from Intermezzo, from Ghana University, sponsored by Starbucks. No, we're not doing that at all. That was a joke, Chet. If you're listening to this, that was a very, very large, full-scale joke there.
2: Yes, we were.
0: Our great friend, Tamaya Eberhardt, or should I say boss, for the upcoming semester, because Tam is the GM of the radio station. Give them all a big clap here. That was a great clap. Tam will be handling the ins and outs of what the radio station is, and
1: we are very grateful and proud and happy to have her.
0: Yes, indeed. Yes.
1: She's been our boss here, basically.
0: Hopefully, well, possibly she may take a lot from Chet in using cue cards for speeches or awards presentations. Who knows? Yeah, that was a fun little thing.
1: But the awards ceremony was lots of fun.
0: Yeah, and we also got a really, this whole year for this thing, this little content show that we have here has been one of reflection for all of us individually, you know.
1: We've grown a lot as people.
0: Of course.
1: We've realized our problems, and we've grown.
0: Yeah, and, you know, it's a long journey for freshman individuals to really begin a content show like this and manage to stick it into schedules and things of that nature to really make it work. And I want to thank Chet for really allowing this to happen. From the jump, Chet has always been incredibly on board with it. I mean, he's name dropped us as like his best freshman in class he's ever had. Tam's not a freshman though, but
1: she did change into the major year.
0: She has had a pretty good effect on it, you know, with her stepping in as the behind the scenes individual for us in this nature and taking the reins as the one who is going to be the main face of this station and, going forward.
1: Well, tangent time for me. I honestly, when I first started this podcast, when we first started this podcast, I honestly didn't think it would amount to much. I thought it was just going to be something we did on the side. You know, I wasn't even sure if it would get started up. But finding out that there's people all over that watch this, that are interested in watching this, and honestly, I didn't think we were going to get anything for it until, like, next year, if that. But you know what? It's because of you all that we got this award, that we keep making this content, and we love you and thank you.
0: Tam just did a very interpretive dance right near my head while it was happening. But you see, that's the type of energy that we bring into this place.
1: It's kind of a shame we don't have like a video version of this because
0: Tam is still doing the interpretive dance right next to my head. Also, you will be seeing a much more in-depth view on how we operate behind the scenes because Tam is interested in getting meta glasses. So you might see a bit of the more behind the scenes stuff. And I will be trying and attempting to really get actual recording equipment so people can see what we do in here and how crazy we can be. A second co-host has just begun a very interpretive dance as a butterfly. But really, this, from a thing that was birthed from a class joke on a presentation day.
1: Thank you.
0: Because the original name for this podcast was going to be a lot more vulgar, but we really just had to...
1: And by the way, just in case you ever somehow come across my Instagram, I'm the one who made the joke, so feel free to DM me and be like, hey, Max, what did you say?
0: Of course. You know, it was a whole thing. It was hilarious. But...
1: dizzy now.
0: Yeah, I'll be co-host is dizzy.
1: For no reason.
0: But now I'm gonna be handing it off right to big old T-Man.
1: The boss.
2: Oh, since we're yapping and all, I guess I'll be sentimental too. I guess. When I joined the radio station, I really didn't want to do it. I think I was the only one in this group that didn't want to do it. It was so technical for me, and I was afraid of messing up. But as I continued on and me being able to do Clapcast and be in my element of producing and not only producing, but being able to talk to the viewers about music, different type of music that I really enjoy, was so fun to me. And even with like I can't think of the word, I'm sorry. Even like movies, because growing up I was a really big movie person. When I was younger, I used to watch Harry Potter full on. So that was that person I was. And being able to come up with an idea for us to do movies in a podcast format, and I can be myself, was something truly remarkable. I also want to thank these two people that are next to me, Des and Max. They are the reason why I keep doing this. I know people, you know, you have people who make you a better person. Out of our whole friend group, they make me a better person. I can be me and not worry about what someone's going to say to me. And that's why I'm here. And that's all I have to say. All
1: right, my turn to get sentimental.
2: Oh.
1: You know, honestly, I was the same way. I wanted to do the radio station, but honestly, I thought I'm not, you know, I can't talk well. You know, what if I just mess up? What if I'm not a good fit? And then we got this started, and I was like, I love this. I want to keep doing this, and I want to provide more. And Tam has kind of been like a big sister to me, like the big sister I never had. You know, she keeps me maturing. You know, she makes sure I'm doing good, and she's just been an amazing friend, and I'm like so grateful that I got to meet her my first year. And Des has been my anchor, okay? When I was going through some of the hardest times of my life, he was someone I could fall back on, and I am just so grateful that I get to be with him.
0: Plug. This is a crazy, crazy place we live in today. I've had to report so many terrible things on the news and in the world that we live in today. But what really makes it better is the fact that I can be joined by two people that I care about a lot and have the ability to grant all of you listening the ability to step away from the world, to really step away from how bad things can be in this world. And, you know, I just hope that we continue to make that happen. And I also hope that when we go to New York next semester, we're going to be nominated for multiple awards because
1: when
0: this
1: you
0: is
1: lost, but you're the moon at New York City.
0: Because this is the best show on this place, only tied with Radio Roulette. But you know, I gotta
1: and also Primetime Sports Guys. I know we kind of hate on Primetime Sports Guys, but it's all in good jest. We love you guys as well.
0: They're getting their stuff in.
1: And you know what? Me and Des really like sports.
0: Oh, God. I love sports.
1: Go Birds.
0: I love sports.
1: Go Phillies. Oh, Lord. Go Flyers.
0: Go Flyers.
1: 4, 5, 6, 76ers.
0: Yes, indeed. We're going to be back after these couple of messages and get right into the movie, which is
1: finally
0: The Materialist. We just had to yap to y'all a little bit, but
1: love y'all.
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You cannibal, you meat eater, you see. But I have seen the same, I know the shame in your defeat.

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2: Expect partly to mainly clear skies tonight with areas of frost developing once again with lows into the lower to mid-30s. For our Saturday, expect an early shower possible, otherwise partly to mostly sunny with highs into the lower 50s. And for Saturday night, partly to mainly clear with a chance for another frost and lows into the lower to mid-30s. I'm forecaster Dakota Hunter with your Erie News Now First Warning Weather Update.
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4: Oh, y'all.
5: Hello.
4: How we doing today, y'all? It's time for matches to be made because we had to sit down and watch The Materialists.
5: Kinda.
4: Distributed by A24 Films. If you don't know A24 is really known for their out-of-the-box films and much more.
5: You know, they do movies like Midsommar.
4: Yes. Civil War,
5: yeah,
4: the Brutalist, stuff like that.
5: They're known for their weirdness.
4: Yes. This one was released back in 2000.

0: 2005, June 13th. Directed by Celine Song, starring Dakota Johnson, Chris Evans, and Pedro Pascal. Mr. Fantastic and Captain America alongside Dakota Johnson, who kind of has a niche for movies like these, essentially so, because, I mean, like, these are the only movies she's ever really in, and she's, like, tried to jump into, like, other superhero films, but it's never really worked. She tried to do that with Madame Web, and that was a box office bomb.
1: Yeah, I remember. I never watched it, but I remember it coming out. And people were like, wow, this sucks.
0: Everyone hated it with a burning passion in their souls. this one was a tough sit through because it... So, the movie begins with one of the oddest beginnings of a film I've ever really seen. Cave people.
1: Yeah, like, what does that, is that ever, like...
0: No, I think
1: I actually wrote notes here because I was sending them to him. I remember writing... Hold on! I remember writing, I'm confused about the caveman intro. What does this have to do with anything, and will it be explained later? I hope so.
2: I think I understood it.
0: They're falling in love.
3: So it's like, you know how, like way, way back when in the cave era, like they would like.
1: They remember it.
3: Not, you don't remember it, but like, if you look at like historically, photographs, whatever, I don't know how to put it in words, but they would match make some of the different like cave women and men, because that's how they've. That was all they known, so I kind of get what the gist of the caveman era. Because even if you go back to, like, in England, like, they used to, like, you would have to marry someone they put you with or think that you fit well, matchmaking-wise. Does that make sense?
1: Yeah. Okay. I'm sure, like, my mom remembers those times. I'm sorry, Mom. I'm sorry. Don't. But anyways, also, there was, like, something I noticed, and I also put that in the notes, is that when they're very focused on the cave couple, there's a very strong background blur, and I get it. It's for focus, but it looks so weird that I was more distracted by the background blur than I was the couple.
0: A lot of this is very, like, trying to put focus in the love aspect of the movie. And it's done that way a lot of times, which... is good in some instances, that's not. We then get the title card of The Materialists. And we have Dakota Johnson walking through a park. You know, in the beginning, she's putting some makeup on, doing stuff like that, walking through a park. She then stops, turns around. He's a very chopped guy in a suit from one of our wonderful, wonderful friends who said this. He looks chopped. Ariana Morales did not like the way the guy looked at all. And she said, look at my card. We can hook you up with somebody. Dakota Johnson in this film is a matchmaker working for Adore. Essentially, people call her to... set them up with someone who they may seem to be, like, their future love interest.
1: Yeah, their ideal type, someone they want to marry. But the thing is, despite the fact that this is supposed to be your ideal type, it definitely seems that Lucy, the name of Dakota Johnson's character, very much puts a certain type on a pedestal. She basically puts in a forefront men who are rich, tall, attractive, come from wealthy families, good education, yada, yada, yada. Basically, the stereotypical romance movie perfect man.
0: Yeah. You know, she talks to multiple... You know, she walks into a company party of, like, her ninth wedding, stuff like that, and she's like...
1: Which also, another thing, I'm sorry to cut you off. There is a very weird pace in this movie. things just happen and we don't know if they're gonna as they happen. Like, we don't know she's going to a party until she just walks in. It's like, okay, like,
0: what? Yeah, it's, they essentially view these relationships as like product or a quota. And Dakota Johnson's character is the one that consistently meets said quota all the time. She then has to console a bride because she's just her, so like her longtime client, her name is Sophie, she's just regretting marrying this guy.
1: Yeah.
0: You know?
1: And she basically talks about how, like, you know, she could have been any kind of woman, but she decides to get married, and something about that rubbed me the wrong way. Like,
0: yeah,
1: okay.
0: She feels like she's marrying for shallow reasons and just obligation. Like, but, and this is Lucy, the character's name, who Dakota Johnson plays, she is looking at this girl like she is a product.
1: Yeah.
0: Just like, come on, just do it, come on.
1: I'm not going to accuse a movie of being borderline misogynistic, but some parts of this movie feel borderline misogynistic in a way, if that makes sense.
0: It is, really. You know, she persuades her to go through with the ceremony, and Lucy goes to the reception.
1: Which I think is hilarious and very funny, because it's like, me personally, I wouldn't invite my matchmaker to the wedding. Like, all you did was just put us together. You didn't do anything else.
0: Yeah.
1: Like, I don't know you.
0: And then she is approached by Pedro Pascal's character.
1: Henry.
0: Oh, yeah. Harry.
1: Was it Henry?
0: I'm stupid. Henry Castillo. He is the groom's brother. And he overhears Lucy's business pitch. And
1: Lucy pitches her business no matter the occasion.
0: Yeah, she, and like, he shows interest in her, but then she rebuffs him.
1: And she says, and I quote, "We need more straight men in New York City." That's genuinely a thing she says.
0: With that, she suggests that he becomes a client. And then we see the love triangle, because also at the wedding is Lucy's ex-boyfriend, John Pitts, who is there as a caterer.
1: Yes.
0: And trying to still be an actor. They reminisce on their romance, which ended because they wanted different financial things.
1: Not trying to blame anyone for, you know, financial things, but Lucy comes across as a bit spoiled and a bit needy, because, like, she basically crashed out on John because he can't afford a fancy restaurant. And I think Lucy projects a lot of her neediness financially onto other women.
0: Yeah. It's,
1: like, I'm sorry. If I was John, I'd be annoyed by Lucy, too. Like, oh my goodness. Can't we just have a nice moment together?
0: Yeah. It's the whole thing. After this, Harry continues to try to pursue Lucy, taking her to restaurants, really feeding into her spoiled nature, and then she questions it, believing that Harry, being as rich as he is, can find a better partner, find a better person, stuff like that. But he assures her that his interest is real. He likes her. He wants to be with her. Their relationship becomes real. And Lucy's renewed optimism translates into her work life as she gets another pairing with Sophie, with this guy named Mark. He then tells Lucy that he enjoyed the date and really wants to see her again.
1: But Sophie hasn't answered the phone yet.
0: Yeah. It's then revealed that Mark assaulted Sophie and is suing Adore. Her confidence is gone. Violet then reassures her that the situation was out of her hands and suggests that Lucy takes 4 weeks off to clear her mind, and just instructs her not to contact Sophie during the whole lawsuit to make it better. But as with any film that involves something like this, the individual that does not who feels guilty about it personally tracks the person down, and what happens? Sophie actively

0: And John asks, are they getting back together? She expresses uncertainty, citing her conflicted values, her want for something better. But then John confesses that he's always loved her and envisions a future with her despite financial uncertainty and despite his insecurity of not being able to support her in what she wants to do. And Lucy admits to it. She's like, that did overshadow the love I had for you, and assumed that John hated her, which he then denies.
1: Yeah, there's clear evidence that John doesn't hate Lucy and really wants her back. When Lucy is dancing with Harry, John is there, and he just shows up, and he's just like, he has that very similar look in his eyes, like, oh,
0: yeah.
1: Switch over.
0: But we're going to get right back into with the stuff here. Right back on with Clapcast on 90.5 WERG. We'll be back with you.

0: strictly artistic comedy. Woody, Bruce Dern, and his family live in small-town Nebraska. They are not exactly high achievers. Woody has drunk away any motivation he ever had and now lives his old age in an adult fog. He receives a publisher's sweepstakes announcement implying that he has won $1 million. Woody has let his family down all his life, so he decides to go claim the prize in order to leave something of value to his sons. The film is Woody's journey to accept his fortune. His son David, slogging through life himself, is played by Will Forte. Knowing the prize can't possibly be real, David decides to drive to Lincoln with his dad. Just maybe through this crazy, quixotic journey, the enigma that is his father might be unraveled. Filmed in black and white, Nebraska emerges from an effectively contrived, depressingly gray palette. Its deadpan delivery and simple humor mix with a confident sentimentality. It takes brilliance to realize the power that such contrasts can provide. Hugely entertaining and singularly artistic brilliance. Nebraska, not in theaters. Discovery through rental.
1: 90.5 WERG.
2: Oh,
3: yeah.
2: After this interaction with John, Lucy receives a panicked call from Sophie.
4: First Lucy, John Lucy.
2: Mark is outside of her apartment and the police are refusing to intervene because he hasn't really broken in. Lucy and John rush back in like the good people they are.
4: Realistic depiction of the NYPD.
2: Exactly. And Mark has left. Lucy helps Sophie file a restraining order and they both reconcile. Before parting, John appeals to her, wanting her to rekindle, promising to remind himself every day that he loves her and will work harder to try to support her dreams and aspirations.
4: And John friendship becomes John relationship.
2: Yeah. It's revealed that from Violet, that Sophie began to date a new person from a door.
4: Yay.
2: And
4: good luck.
2: And Harry has become a client. And Violet, who is needed to handle a different branch, offers to give Lucy the promotion to lead the New York office. Lucy reveals that she had intended to resign from the position, but she does consider it. And then, in Central Park, John proposes to Lucy with a flower ring, and Lucy accepts it. The credits depict various different couples. Lucy, John, various ones.
4: And now he's John marriage.
2: And then they receive their little marriage license at the New York office.
4: Yeah, you have to sign that before afterward. I don't know.
2: Yes, you do.
4: I've never been married before. But John is now John marriage. I'm so proud.
2: John marriage.
4: Let's be John marriage.
2: What do we rate this one, guys?
4: It's one of those movies where if I wasn't really in the mood to watch it full on, if it was background noise, I'd like it. But the fact that I had to watch this full on, I was just like, oh. I just don't like love triangle movies and movies like this. I love a good romance movie, just not, ones like these.
2: I give this one the bronze clap. Not good. Not bad.
4: Wouldn't really watch it again in full, but it can be my background noise when I clean.
2: Yeah, still mid though. The star power in the casting really was there. Chris Evans really knows how to play that, that classic, poor boy that really loved her. And Pedro Pascal plays a really good rich guy that just wants to get love and, has good intentions but is hiding some secret from the individual. It's pretty good. I recommend y'all watch it. It is on HBO Max right now. And yeah.
4: I think we have one more section after this, so.
2: You sure?
4: Yeah, because it would say clap cast.
2: Oh, Then I don't, well, that's going to be a yap session.
4: Yeah, we just, yeah, but whatever.
2: That's going to be a glorified yap session right there. I ain't going to hold you, yo.
4: What we plan for next year?
2: That's looking ahead a lot. What do you write this one, Tam? Fair enough. I know finals week is going crazy for y'all right now. The people watching.
4: Yeah.
2: I know it's going to be crazy for all y'all, though.
4: I have finals in all my classes and exams. Oh, I'm scared.
2: I just have one exam.
4: Here comes one exam Edward over here.
2: Why am I Edward?
3: Whoa.
4: One exam Edward.
2: Why am I Edward?
4: Because they're one exam Edward. Pay attention.
2: I don't know what that means.
4: It's called.
2: I'm very concerned.
4: You concern me every day of your life. I'm just kidding. I love you.
2: Ouch.
4: That's hurtful.
2: But, yeah, guys, we're here. We reviewed the movie. I really don't know what else to say. Honestly, we got screenagers over here. Just,
4: oh my goodness, I know you're not talking.
2: I'm drowning, okay? I don't know what else to talk about.
4: Yes, we
2: reviewed the movie.
3: Wait, don't we get another one?
2: Yeah, we do. I don't know what to do. We're 5 minutes into this recording session.
4: Oh.
2: Why? Okay, so Tam has just begun to speak like Schnitzel from what's the show?
4: Chowder.
2: Oh, listen, I'm sorry, okay?
4: It's so fake.
2: No, I'm not. I just forgot what the name of the show was.
4: Rotter.
2: You know. And now it's Despicable Me, I guess. That's actually a film series we have not touched. Yeah.
4: Please no.
2: I'm surprised we haven't. I understand, but like it would be just a good little fun little thing to watch, bro.
3: I'd rather sit there and watch Princess and Frog than sit there and watch.
2: Oh yeah, we really haven't like even covered any animated Disney films either.
4: No,
2: I don't even think we've even covered an animated film.
4: No, we have not.
2: It's just been CGI stuff.
4: This is our first year. So obviously, we're just getting into the depths of things.
2: You've been doing this for like a year already.
4: Oh, it's not quite a year if you consider, because like next year will be your year.
2: This began last semester with Psycho. No, actually, no. American Psycho.
4: American Psycho.
2: And then, you know, we've reviewed countless different films like that, you know, but I think, how would y'all feel if we reviewed shows, too?
3: I would love to do that.
2: I mean, next year in show land, I mean, like, in various different shows, there's a lot of weekly things coming out that we could just, like, review every week. And now Tam has begun spewing her K-drama propaganda.
3: What? They're good. Y'all just don't like sitting
2: for them. She wants us to watch K-dramas with her. How do you feel about that, Max?
4: I'm fine with it.
2: Talk to the microphone.
4: I'm fine with it.
2: Why did you seem like you were forced to say that? No, like, I was just asking you, like, how you feel about the whole thing.
4: Guys, I think we should watch. We should watch each other.
2: Okay, let's just jump past that.
4: I like Alyssa movies. I want to suggest. I want to watch Dazed and Confused one time.
2: Mm-hmm.
4: Clue.
2: Mm-hmm.
4: Yeah, I have a list of movies. I don't really suggest movies. I get shy about suggesting movies. I'm just like, what if they hate it? Like, what if it's so bad they like...
2: Oh, no, we aim to watch any and all types of films here.
4: Yeah, I'll put in more suggestions.
2: Of course. Here.
4: Also, I want to watch Almost Famous.
2: Nice. I actually want us to truly, because I think it would be a very cool thing to just watch the whole franchise go downhill. What if we reviewed the Fast and Furious franchise?
4: What if we watched, sit with me here, what if we watched Manos, the Hands of Fate?
2: What is that?
4: It's such a bad movie, and I really just want us, I just want us to watch a horrible movie.
2: You can watch Killer Bean.
4: You can watch both Killer Bean and Manos, the Hands of Fate.
2: True. All these different films. Tell us.
4: And Killer Bean is so tough, don't hate on it.
2: Tell us on our Clapcast Instagram account. What shows you'd want us to watch, too?
4: And by the way, in case you're like, Instagram account, what's the Instagram account? It is all lowercase, GU_clapcastmoviereveal.
2: Yes, it is. It's going to be a real good thing. It's going to be real great, real amazing, real fantastic. Everything you'd ever want in a Instagram account. We have posts.
4: Behind the scenes, you get to see what we look like.
2: Posts all the time.
4: Just in case you're like, I don't know what they look like.
2: Yes.
4: You get to see what movie's coming up next. It's like a little sneak
2: peek. Exactly. We really actually could review more of the Madea franchise, too. What? Tam just kicked her legs because she's on the floor right now. On her phone. It is very comedic. Very funny. Fun, so funny, funny. Ha ha hee hee. What?
4: You're on the floor.
2: Okay. Yeah. It's just funny, yo. But yeah.
4: Baby Beaver.
3: Baby Beaver.
2: Baby Beaver. Oh, that's cute. I just got shown a picture of a baby beaver on TikTok.
4: Instagram.
2: On Instagram. Now I'm looking at the camera of Tamaya's phone for the post on our Clapcast Instagram page. Follow it, please.
4: Also, was there a post made for last week? No, we weren't here last week.
2: Exactly. But we intend to continue to bring y'all more content next semester. We may actually take some requests from...
4: Yeah, actually, there is a Google form.
2: There is a Google form.
4: And the thing, and I have access to it because I'm the one who made it. Please, like, go follow it. Please go,
2: follow our page. Give us more. We want to reach 100.
4: You know, we don't just want it for the followers, for the fame. We want it so that way we can, like... When you guys give us movies, we give you guys the movie reviews.
2: Yeah. Exactly. After these breaks, we're going to be right back. We got some special things to announce to y'all and stuff like that for the next semester. We'll see y'all soon. Bye-bye.
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11: Expect partly to mainly clear skies tonight with areas of frost developing once again with lows into the lower to mid-30s. For our Saturday, expect an early shower possible, otherwise partly to mostly sunny with highs into the lower 50s. And for Saturday night, partly to mainly clear with a chance for another frost and lows into the lower to mid-30s. I'm forecaster Dakota Hunter with your Erie News Now First Warning Weather Update.
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2: This is
4: Clapcast.
2: I am Dez.
4: I am Max.
2: Tam, speak.
12: Oh, thank you. I'm Tam, bro. What's up, guys? How y'all doing, chat?
4: You know, I figured that this would be a good time to talk to you guys about what we want to do next year. I have access. I'm the one who has access to the responses. I was looking through it. I know who suggested that the one movie, and we are not watching that movie. And you know good and well why we're not watching that movie. You know
2: exactly. Yep.
4: Yes, it's highly graphic.
2: It's essentially a horror special effects movie.
4: Gore all over the place, bro.
2: Exactly.
4: But anyways, so you know we wanna and we are gonna hopefully get better at doing this, you know. But from a personal aspect, I figure we could all share around what we're gonna do next year in college. My life is going to be incredibly busy. I have become the news director now, and I have a lot of plans for that. And I've also become news editor for the newspaper, and I have a lot of plans for that as well. As well as becoming secretary for civics, but that's just kind of like a little role. There's a lot I want to do, and, you know, a lot I want to do to make you guys happy, and you guys make me happy. All right, Des, what are your plans for next year?
2: That was a devastating segue there.
4: You're so mean.
2: No, I mean, like, that was a hard cut. It's not mean at all. Like, oh. You're in the middle of talking, and it's like, hey, Des, what are you doing today? Like,
4: well, I mean, I don't know.
2: I am the social media manager for 90.5 WERG, which means I will handle all and any social media things that come to and from this station. I am now the current vice president of the former Nightmare Club, now the GU Horror Club. I will become the president of Alpha Psi Omega, which is the theater fraternity and sorority on this campus. We are still doing some operating things about that. And I am the first in the BFA acting program, which means I will be handling a lot more roles. I'll be getting a lot more instruction from the wonderful, wonderful Jordan Wolf. And I will be really just trying to understand how we have to operate as how I have to operate as an actor. I intend to give y'all a deeper look into what we do behind the scenes. And not, like, in a sense of behind the scenes things or, like, interviews. Well, that might happen too. Interviews from the cast of Clapcast. But I intend to bring in a lot more special guest hosts to join us in this wonderful studio. One that is definitely, huh? What?
4: What were we talking about?
12: No, I don't know. I just don't
2: doubt. Like special guest hosts for Clapcast. One of them that is definitely going to happen next semester will be Ariana Morales, and you will be able to hear all of what she is, because she is a personality. You will really enjoy her personality on this show, 1,000%, without a shadow of a doubt, because she is a whole ball of comedy, fury, whatever.
4: And she also loves movies. I remember so well when she had to sit down and watch The Bleak.
2: It was terrible.
4: I'm scared.
2: I also just have the want to expand this more into animated series, international TV shows.
4: I don't know, but we will take your responses very seriously.
2: Television shows.
4: Just going to put this out here. If you don't see your request, it's either, one, we can't do it because it's way too inappropriate.
2: Yes.
4: Or two, we just haven't gotten around to it. Okay.
2: Yes.
4: Unfortunately, we are a 3-man band. it's a bit hard.
2: Very true there. I also want to propose this idea to our boss. Hey, in WERG past, there has been a sleepover in the station itself. Food is brought by everybody, and we just stay there the entire night. Would that be possible? I understand, also, and you really do have the option to just, like, be there for a little bit, then, like, you can go.
4: Unless Chet can figure out a way where I can bring her in there, then I'll do it. Also, we need to make sure Chet's okay with it.
2: Yes. It has happened in WERG past before, because Anna was talking to me about it and stuff like
4: also,
2: that.
4: Also, is it, like, you know, what are we going to do the whole night?
2: Essentially, like, doing, yeah. Like, radio stuff. Yeah, it's like handing the station overnight. Things like that. You know, those are my plans. So, yeah, I will be handing you over now to Big O T-Man on the floor, on the ground. She has fallen and she cannot get up.
4: I'm falling, I can't get up.
2: Here you go.
12: Hello, guys. How y'all doing today? So my plans, since I will be a junior, I'm not really sure what my plans are. You know, everybody got their life figured out. Me personally, I just kind of like one day in the span of like a year, I figure out something in my brain. I'm like, yeah, I want to do it. And I just do it. As for the radio station, me being general manager, I have ideas, but I don't have it like written out on, like, on paper or whatever, or, like, they're all over the place. Like, I want to continue to still do Radio Roulette. That's something I really enjoy. I want to continue doing that. I would like for other people to give me requests or things, or they want to come and do it themselves. I would love to show y'all how to do it.
4: And as someone who sits in there almost every time, it is a lot of fun, you know? Me and Tam, half the time, just turn it on and just bell out the lyrics. Sometimes our show is interrupted by phone calls.
12: Yeah, but like, but it's fun though, you know.
4: Exactly. Like, we love it when you guys call into the station.
12: I do. I really do. Like, I love it when y'all be like, "Oh, what's that song? That K-pop song?" I'm like, "I'll tell you." Like, "Oh yeah, I like that." And you add some playlists. Like, I like hearing stuff like that. But I don't really have like a lovely like agenda. Maybe over the summer I might figure it out, because I don't really have it right now. I know I want to do a lot of more things. I want to be able to, like, maybe at some point in the future, not record in the studio, but probably record upstairs in the radio station. Probably have more seats and a lot more mics, you know? But yeah, that's all I have for y'all. I hope you have a great day, you know, a wonderful Friday on this lovely gray Friday afternoon.
4: Very rainy
12: and cold.
4: Why is it cold in May?
12: Honestly, I don't know, but yeah. If you ask me why I'm on the floor, I can't give you really an answer, because I don't know, you know. I also want to do maybe like have a day where we talk about video games, so.
4: That'd be nice.
12: I love to yap about Sims.
4: You win the Sims.
12: Yeah, my generation is too packed, and I think it might be glitched out. I'm not sure. But yeah, I'm having it back over to Des.
4: And I don't have anything else to say.
2: We gonna miss y'all.
4: A lot. Thank you for everything.
2: It's been a wild ride, nah.
4: But we do have to spend our summer. And hopefully it's a great summer. We all have big plans for the summer. Mainly getting that money.
2: Yes, sir. We're going to see y'all in August.
4: Yep.
2: It's a little bit time, but we're going to be back with you.
4: In August. This, your co-host is turning a different age.
2: This for the last time in a couple of months is Dez.
4: And Max.
12: And Tam.
2: Oh God, why am I feeling this right now? I don't like it.
4: Big feelings. And I already have something to do after this.
2: We love y'all. We do.
4: But,
2: once again, we really appreciate
4: it. I'm already feeling this now. I can't imagine how I'm going to be when it's me and Dez's senior year and when Tam leaves. Tam, can you just stay?
2: It's going to be too much. But we love y'all. It's going to be a long time before you see you again. Going to be like 2 months, but
4: yeah,
2: 3 months, actually. I don't know. But we going to be back.
4: Don't worry.
2: Clapcast, the sequel, coming real soon now.
4: Yep. Clapcast 2026 to 2027. Bye.
2: This is Dez, Max, and Tam.
4: Yep.
2: We'll see y'all again. Bye.

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2: Welcome to the Indie Film Minute. Alexander Payne is an artist of vision. In Nebraska, the man who helmed Election, Sideways, and The Descendants delivers again. This time with a unique

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This is Radio Wet with your lovely host, Tam. So I decided for this version of Radio Roulette, I would just play different types of music onto one playlist because this is our last live show of the year. I'm sad, right now. So we listened to the beginning was One More Night by BTS, and then what you just listened to, What Goes Around Comes Around by Justin Timberlake. Up next is Crazy in Love by Beyonce, Fizzy, and Jay-Z. I hope you enjoy.

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This is Radiolette with your host, Tam. You just listened to Girl by Destiny's Child. Up next is Womanizer by Britney Spears. I hope you enjoy.

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You just listened to Yeah by Usher featuring Ludacris and Lil Jon. Up next is What Do You Want From Me by Adam Levert. This is 9.5 WERG.

That was Fleetwood Mac Tusk. Up next, you have, for all the country lovers out there, In Case You Didn't Know by Brent Young.

0: 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You just listened to My Sweet Lord by George Harrison. Up next, by Austin Mahone featuring Pitbull.
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